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More eels, m'lady. Perhaps some bubble and squeak, or a little toad in the hole. A Lancashire hot pot, perhaps. That would be nice.

0: 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Εδώ η φωνή των μαθητών ακούγεται δυνατά.
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I just hang around and eat from a can. Cheers, darling. I got a ribbon.

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An industrial silencing. 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Oh, there's a blue, blue, a strange color blue. 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Oh, while the rain keeps coming down.

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Something not with me. 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

0: everyone. We are 16 young pupils from the 3rd High School of Veria. We are about to embark on an adventure of a lifetime. Yes!
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1: The criteria to become a principal are at least 8 years of teaching service, certified knowledge of information and communications, to speak at least one language, to be accepted by the school environment, teachers association, parents association, school counselors, and pedagogical training.
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τα καλύτερα ελληνικά και ξένα τραγούδια μόνο στο European School Radio. You're digging my cars, stolen my cash, even my $500 super slash. 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